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We was heading for Bear on I-10 about a mile out of Shaky Town. I says, Big Ben, this here's a rubber duck, and I'm about

Tulsa town, we had 85 trucks in all. But there's a roadblock up on the clover leaf, and them bears was wall to wall. Yeah, them Smokies as thick as bugs on a bumper. They even had a bear in the air. I says, calling all trucks.

slid on rails. We tore up all our swindle sheets and left them setting on the scales. By the time we hit that Chi-Town, them bears was getting smart. They'd brought up some reinforcements from the Illinois National Guard. Yeah, there was armored cars and tanks and jeeps and rigs of every size.